shot to the top. I've been out of shape, taking out the box. I'm an astronaut. I blasted off the planet, rock that caused catastrophe, and it matters more because I had it. Now I had, I thought about wreaking havoc on an opposition. Kind of shocking, they want a static with precision. I'm automatic quarterback. I ain't talking second packet. Pack it up on

0: musique. 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
1: Hey, Em, it's Paul. I was listening to the album. Good fucking luck. You're on your own.

You had one shot, one opportunity to seize everything you ever wanted. One moment.